0: I've been washed in the blood of the Lamb.
1: As a boy, I was always afraid to go and kneel down an altar call. And over the years, I wondered, was my soul saved or was it lost? Then I realized that salvation was all the grace of Jesus. And we'd all been saved, just as he saved the thief on the cross.

And the day came when the risk it took to remain tightly closed in a bud was more painful than the risk it took to bloom. This is the element of freedom.

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Yeah, it's right, Mexico. Yeah, you can get your kicks in Mexico. Come with me, baby. Come with me. Come with me, yeah. 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

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I would never, never let you go. I love you oh so much.

they seem lost. 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Please, please help me when I'm wrong. Yeah. 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And I've been gone. I'm gonna wreck your motor. I'm gonna hide your hood. Something getting wrong with the generator, woman. Your crying for not good. I said, and I've been gone. Who've been driving my transplant, baby? I'm a highway man, I'm begging. Go block my road. I'm a highway man, I'm begging, baby. Go block my road. 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I gotta make a whole hundred money.

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When she wakes at tomorrow's dawn, she'll find poor critter

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I'm going to sing another song and then let's go. I don't really feel very good though. I think I might have to throw up. Can I get a cigarette? You know, the fucked up thing was the other day, my friend had a cold, and I did that stupid thing where you go, oh, I haven't had a cold in like years. And we were in like this like Art Deco bar, and there wasn't a piece of wood for fucking miles. I didn't get that, but that's okay. You're supposed to knock it off. By the way, I think everybody looks very nice tonight. I think that I like what you're wearing, and you look really good. And I like your hair. You've changed. You've changed. Blue is definitely your color, or whatever color you're wearing. We can fit that part in there. Coincidentally, there was a girl by the bar that kind of looked like Sylvia Plath when I was singing, which kind of made me sort of freak out. She has glasses on and she's sitting by the lamp. Somebody should go over there and buy that girl a drink. But everybody but Ted Hughes. You would only get that, or forget it. I would love to get my hands around Ted Hughes' neck. I would teach him some North Carolina badass science. That fucker, he threw away all of Sylvia Plath's last, all of her last writings because they're all like, Ted Hughes is a fucker. And then to rhyme, she would go, he's a motherfucker. And he didn't like those poems. Condescending piece of shit he was. Awful fucking writer. That is crap. I mean, you know. It must be very insulting for a guy to be in a relationship with a woman who's so extraordinary that his poems were like, roses are sort of red, whatever. And she was all like, somebody turn the oven on now. Fuck her. Why am I talking to you? I don't know. Did you just... Wait a minute. Wait. No, you don't have to hide. I can have a literary fucking opinion, motherfucker. Are you post-collegiate? You're gonna tell me that I don't have a right to diss Ted Hughes? You see, this is a public announcement speaker. I'll say whatever the fuck I want. Ted Hughes sucks. Fuck him. Whatever, he's a bad poet. He was also fat.

0: 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Blues Train.
1: 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We love a Norwegian audience. They respond good. Yeah, they're very kind.
2: Yeah. But you have been to Norway several times before. Yeah.
1: Yes, I have. No, it's one of my favorite places to play. They are wonderful, wonderful audience. Just, when you close your eyes, you don't know where you are. You could have just been in the middle of America or New Orleans. It's just good response.

0: Thank you.
1: Lie down, fair one, and come away. Till the rain is over and gone.